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0: 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Good Charlotte, I just want to live. It is Bo today, and the Wide Variety Workday doth continue after we swing by the Hobart Newsroom. Faithless and BB Rexha are coming. And we've got Powderfinger. Alan's in next at 7HL FM.
1: More Aussie than wearing your cozy because you ran out of undies. Oh, no, wait, is that just lazy? Either way, Ozmate is the place to hear fair dinkum Aussie music.

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1: Mostly sunny with 12 degrees at top. Woohoo, we'll get there. 6 at the moment in our city.
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When you-

Gotta hit the road, gotta hit the road. The sun ain't changing the atmosphere. 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

0: SHOFM, George Ezra riding shotgun. It is Bo today doing the fill-in. Sarah, Mick and Jono will return. Sarah and Mick back tomorrow. Sarah is at the moment getting into the dancer's Stedford today, and Mick taking just a wee bit of a breather. So things back on ground as per usual. It's 8:14. Coming up, we will talk a little bit about football. We've got the latest Taylor Swift song, which is from the Toy Story 5 soundtrack. And not a bad film if you haven't had a chance to see it. Worth taking the kids for a look if you are in the middle of school holidays as well. And speaking of movies, we will be checking out the brand new one, The Odyssey, on Friday and seeing how that one stacks up in the front row. It's around about a 22-12 mark, all thanks to Valhalla Ice Creams. It is Valhalla for me every time. Perfect for midweek treat, actually. Taylor Swift next, 7HRFM.
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are dying. 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

0: 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Sarah, Mick and Jono will return tomorrow. In fact, you can join them back again from 6am. Still to come, we've got one from Lil Nas X, and Sabrina Carpenter is going to be showing you around MTV Crip Style.
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